here, but I'm going to say the first time come inside. To hold me back to the anyway. This more is a distance. Say the first one more. The size of the homie. Don't gossip me, I go on. I just don't live here.

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1: 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It's like a virus. It's like a virus.
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I'm telling you, you won't last around with love. It'll have you on your back. It'll break into your flat.

telling you to throw on the clothes of love. I'm telling you they're worth it, the woes of love. It'll shake you to the core.